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You heard right. 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

You know this one's seen out every second. Big up to Young Boss Records, J Records. 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Yo, Zuki, what are you saying? 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

0: Check, check, checking in. Good morning, St. Lucia. The region and the rest of the world. Thank God it's Friday and welcome to another segment, another program in the playground on the Supreme Sound.
1: Well, if I were your man, I'd make the impossible possible.
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0: My name is Daniel Dubois and I am signing in for this beautiful Friday morning.
1: In a big bed of roses, and
0: alongside me this morning is DJ Stay.

Forecast for St. Lucia valid for the next 24 hours. Winds will be blowing from east to the east. Winds will be blowing from between the east and east to northeast, near 14 miles per hour. The weather remains generally fair and warm, occasionally becoming cloudy with a few showers. Tides for Beaufort Bay is high at 11:32 a.m. and low at 3:11 p.m. Tides for Castries Harbour, high at 10:25 a.m. and low at 1:44 p.m. Seas conditions remain slight with wave heights 2 to 4 feet, or 0.6 to 1.2 meters. Forecast for the Lesser Antilles, fair skies, becoming cloudy at times with a few light to moderate showers. And for your tropical weather outlook, the Atlantic high pressure system will maintain light to moderate easterly winds across the region during the next 24 hours. A tropical wave located a few hundred miles east of the Lesser Antilles will affect mainly the northern half of the region during the forecast period. The wave is moving westward near 17 miles per hour. Another tropical wave, located over the far eastern tropical Atlantic, is also moving westward near 17 miles per hour. And tropical cyclone formation is not expected over the tropical Atlantic during the next 7 days. And there you have it. That was your weather update for today, Friday the 4th of September 2026. 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

0: 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And welcome to the playground on the Supreme Sound. 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My name is Danielle Dubois. And big up DJ Stain on the ones and twos.
1: How hard I try. You keep pushing me aside and I can't break through.
0: Shout out to Choho. Big up to Young Breast Production in Olio.

Big shout out to the crew listening to the in the UK. Big shout out to DJ Matthew, Grace, Theo, Amber, and Curtis. And of course, big up the Matthew family.

is in the UK. Reaching out saying, big up Laura. Sorry for excluding you. But big up yourself, Laura. And to the Matthew family, thank you so much.

Alright, right now we want to do this one for Falcon Holdings. Looking for your next opportunity in hospitality? 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That's happening September 1st to the 7th.

And of course, condolence greetings going out to Empress Bobo. Says she's laying her brother to rest today. Hold strong, Empress. 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Check and

0: All right, let's get into our morning thought for today and always.
1: Yeah, without you, we're empty. Fill us up with your mercy. Man shall not.
0: You know, we can't start the day without a little daily motivation.
1: And I know.
0: A little personal reflection.
1: That proceeded from Jah. Man shall not leave my bread alone. And I know.
0: Sometimes the most important conversation you can have is the one you must have with yourself. Personal reflection is not about judging every mistake or replaying every regret. It's about becoming still enough to ask yourself, what am I learning? What am I carrying? What am I doing? And what do I need to release? We spend too much time reacting to life that we do not always stop to examine how life is shaping us. Reflection gives us the opportunity. It helps us to recognize our growth, our patterns, our strength, and even the areas where we still need work. So don't be afraid to look inward. Growth often begins when we become honest with ourselves. Lamentations 3:40 says, let us examine our ways and test them, and let us return to the Lord. So today, take a moment to check in with yourself. Celebrate how far you've come. Acknowledge where you are and how you could do better, and give yourself permission to make different choices moving forward. Because sometimes, before we ask for life, before we ask life for a new direction, we first need to understand where we have been. So the thought for today and always is, take some time to reflect. Reflection is not about living in the past. It's about using the past to move more wisely into the future. Now is our morning thought for today and always.

tonight. Yes, folks, it's 8 o'clock. Top of the hour. 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We are about to get into it as we continue our programming for the playground. Continue to check in, send those greetings. It's a beautiful day in the tropics. So let's get into these messages and we'll be right back.

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Tuning into your greetings. Big shout out to District 3, the place to be. And shout out to all the schools in District 3, and that's coming from Miss Wilfred. Good morning. How are you, darling? Hey, Shaz Moise, checking in. Says big up and good morning, Hot FM lovers. Big up all my bus drivers at Mark, as Nickerson, Lorna Marcus, aka Wanda on the grocery bus stand. And also Maestro Berry, Richard of Mondo. And big up Marlon, big up Lady Lee. And big up the DJ. Have a blessed day. But I have an announcement to make. Marlon returns today. But you gotta catch him at 2 to 6 this afternoon. Good morning to you, Marlon.

Good morning to Miss Shirley. Hey, Nolan, I see you. Good morning, darling. He says, good morning. The Kings gave me Gopher last night. But thanks for the good music. But yeah.

You know, we still have to shout out the Kings, you know. We have to lift them up. Our team not there. You know, you lose a game, but you can still finish strong, you know. But anyways, at 10 o'clock this morning, we have our Republic Bank CPL update. And we'll hear from Mr. Rex Pereira giving us that update in cricket news.

Birthday greetings going out to Oswald Alexander of Cicero. This greeting is coming from Andrea and Sasha, Peter, Teresa, and Sasha. Wishing him a wonderful day today. Big up all the folks celebrating their birthday on a Friday. Big up you.

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1: 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Can't offer them the like people. You're the man Jews representing Hot FM. You know what I mean? Number one in a St. Lucia. Jews say keep it locked.
2: Good morning. Welcome to the playground. And if you didn't know, we're inside the Flow Sponsored Hour. The time is now 8:26 in the morning. And it's a beautiful day. Thank God it's Friday.

Let's Friday morning to Team Corin for that's Ultramatch checking in. And big shout out to Marissa. Good morning. I want to send love to Crystal of Crystal Fingertips.

Whoa! Wow! What FM, the Friday way. Blazing the airwaves on this beautiful Friday.

from Cousin Joe. Big shout out to Miss Shirley in Langer. And these greetings are coming from your loving daughter in Derrimore. Chef Caroline, good morning.

breakthrough. Miss Chico, thanks for sending the pictures of the fried bangs. They look hot. Nice and fluffy. Big up the food cuisine tracker.

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Start to send your money for DJ Stain. Cause we going about that lane on this Friday day. Hey, hey, hey, hey. Happy birthday to Spike in. That's advanced greetings coming from a friend.

Hey, big up some folks in Martinique listening. Big up DJ Marcel, DJ Shad, bad guy on the road. Hey, take it easy on the road, you know.

A big greetings going out to Mariana Nolly of Deriso. Happy, happy birthday. The best day of the year for her. And that's coming from all of her grandchildren. And children. Nixon M1189 on the Mac bus stop. Good morning. And of course, all my bus drivers all over the island. Northwest, south, east. Beaufort, Canneries, Girls in Lay. Gentlemen at work. Ladies at work too.

Hey, hey, Aaron, good morning, darling. You have a great day today as well, darling. Same speed, big up my friends on Secrets, the Secrets Entertainment team.

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6: 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We're going down that lane this morning, man. I get wet. Good morning, and welcome back. And we're still inside the Flow Sponsored Hour. My name is Daniel Dubois. On the ones and twos is DJ Steen. It's the play.

Hey, big up Ricky T. Yes, folks, it's a beautiful Friday. Right now, we want to do this one for Hotel Chocolat, Zuka Blanc. 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

The Nazuka Blah, taking place October 3rd, presented by Hotel Chocolat. And as you know, they have a hot lineup. You have DYP, Arthur, Shemmy J, Shaz. So you don't want to miss it. So get your tickets today.

0: DJ Sane, what you doing, man? We have to read the news. We have to conclude the Flow Sponsored Hour. We'll have to hold that one and pause for us to wheel and come again. Let's conclude the Flow Sponsored Hour. Let's do the news. It's Friday. It's only 9 o'clock. Hey! Big up on my family and friends listening. Bonjour, bonjour. As you know, top of the hour, 9:01. That's it for the Flow Sponsored Hour for today. And right after that, we go into the news update. And of course, the news update is brought to you by Massey Stores. So stay tuned. The Friday vibes will return.
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Good morning. This is your news update for Friday, 4th September 2026. I am Daniel Dubois. An investigation is underway after a body of an unidentified male, middle-aged man, was discovered inside a broken-down abandoned bus early Thursday morning. Authorities responded to the scene at approximately 8:30 a.m. on September 3rd following a report from a local woman. The scene and initial details show that the victim was found inside a severely damaged, wheelless white bus that featured broken windows and a piece of plywood covering the missing back door, lacking any form of identification. The deceased is currently being processed as a John Doe. While residents allege he may have been using the vehicle as a temporary shelter, none could verify his identity. Preliminary indications from investigating authorities suggest no initial signs of foul play. Tobago began accepting applications for its Universal Child Benefit Program on September 1st, offering eligible families 500 Trinidad and Tobago dollars, or about 200 EC. And that's for each month until a child turns 5. The benefit is retroactive for eligible children born from January 1st, 2026, and could provide nearly 12,000 EC dollars per child over 5 years. St. Lucia's Newborn Support Grant provides eligible mothers with a one-time payment of $1,000 for registered babies born from August 1st. Although the programs differ in eligibility, population, currency, and government resources, Tobago offers continued assistance, while St. Lucia's support ends after one payment. With both territories reporting declining birth rates, the comparison raises questions about whether newborn assistance should continue as childcare expenses increase. Seventy-six farmers have completed a six-week workshop focused on modern agriculture techniques and improving food production across St. Lucia. The graduating group included six interns from the Sir Arthur Lewis Community College. The program was organized by the Taiwan Technical Mission and the Ministry of Agriculture through the second phase of the Seven Crops Project. Participants received practical training in crop management, pesticide safety, fertilizer use, organic farming, post-harvest methods, marketing, and smart agriculture. This year produced a record number of graduates, with 40 completing the workshop in Union and 36 in Souffre. This has been your news update. I am Daniel Dubois. Join us for full details of these and other stories when we present the midday news package. The news update is brought to you by Massey Stores.

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0: sending birthday wishes to Mr. Babas of Opico on a special day. 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
1: Care what nobody say.
0: Auntie Eve and company.

Big shout out to the folks who are on their way to work. On their way to the JOB. If you're listening to Hon FM, hey, we walking and winding to work this morning.

Big up the hardworking staff at the physiotherapy department at OKEU. Good morning and big up you. And of course, big up the staff at Lime and Chill Restaurant and Bar. Big shout out to Scotty, Sabi, Hadassah, and Boss Lady Jew. Yes, check in. RJB says she's driving and

0: That's right. It's a big step of good morning. Thank you so much for the greetings. 9:17 in the morning. And as you know, the next 10 minutes is sponsored by W Mart.
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1: You say it's love, but it feels like a
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1: US.
0: Hey. That's how we do it on a Friday.
1: You

And birthday greetings going on to my sister Septima Stephen of Mopo. Today's a special day. Greetings from her sister Diana and the rest of the family. Folks, it's Friday.

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Good morning, St. Lucia, and welcome to Sweet and Sour. My name is Daniel Dubois. I'm about to get into it. You don't know already, if you want to call us and have a chat with us on the line, the number is 458-1053. Don't be afraid to call me. The WhatsApp number is 718-554-1005.

All right, the scenario for today reads, good morning, sweet and sour. I know this scenario is not on Hot Soaps, but I wanted to bring to light something that keeps happening and maybe other people can relate. Why is it that when you work, sometimes it's a problem to get paid? I'm a service provider, and over the carnival season, I provided services over a wide range of events and worked with several entities. You mean to tell me it's school season and school start in September, and from since July, I cannot be paid for services rendered? Why is it in St. Lucia, sometimes you have to fight for your own money you work for, especially when it comes around the carnival season? I guess I'm a small fish, even if I employ about 10 persons seasonally, and I am still waiting. When you call, you get the attitude like you're harassing them. When you put pressure, you get the pushback. I remember last year I got paid all in December for work for carnival, and after I got the money, the person said they could never work with me again. Excuse me, if you can't pay people after they work, maybe you shouldn't be a promoter or own a carnival band. My question is, how do you deal with folks like that? If you blast them on social media, you're wrong. If you keep following up every 3 days, it comes across as though you're harassing the person. And it even came back to me a time that they go back behind your back and say that I am hungry for my own money. What about the folks I have to pay? Folks, I'm frustrated, and I think it's time we talk about this culture we have in St. Lucia. The long way to be paid, especially for creatives and people working in the entertainment industry. Yet the people that owe you, they on their speed, traveling and moving on with their life. And I know they have outstanding bills. Sweet and sour help. How do you deal with that? Imagine being afraid to ask for your own money because of fear of being blacklisted. What would you do? Going into it one more time. Good morning, sweet and sour. I know this scenario is not a Hot Soaps, but I wanted to bring to light something that keeps happening, and maybe other people can relate. Why is it that when you work, sometimes it's a problem to get paid? I am a service provider, and over the carnival season, I provided services over a wide range of events and worked with several entities. You mean to tell me school starts already in September, and from since July, I cannot be paid for services rendered? Why is it in St. Lucia, sometimes you have to fight for your own money that you work for, especially when it's around the carnival season? I guess I'm a small fish, even if I employ about 10 persons seasonally, and I am still waiting. When you call, you get the attitude like you're harassing them. When you put pressure, you get the pushback. I remember last year I got paid all in December for work for carnival, and after I got the money, the person said they can never work with me again. Excuse me, if you can't pay people after they work, maybe you shouldn't be a promoter or own a carnival band. My question is, how do you deal with folks like that? If you blast them on social media, you are wrong. If you keep following up every 3 days, it comes across as though you're harassing the person. And it even came back to me a time that they have said out there that I am hungry for my own money. What about the folks I have to pay? Folks, I am frustrated, and I think it's time we talk about this culture we have in St. Lucia. The long way to be paid, especially for creatives and persons working in the entertainment industry. Yet the people that owe you, they on their speed, traveling and moving on with their life, and I know they have outstanding bills. Sweet and sour help, how do you deal with that? Imagine being afraid to ask for your own money.

Imagine being afraid to ask for your own money because of the fear of being blacklisted. What would you do? Good morning, you're on the air, Sweet and Sour. Hello, good morning, you're on the air. All right.

0: Because at the end of the day, this is something we all go through, and I used to get that as well. Because now, in my profession, you do work for people, and they refuse to pay you. And now, what I find is that in coming up with a contract and legitimizing everything has gone a long way in helping me get rid of certain problems. And you know, every situation is not the same, but I would say, you know, trying and get a contract, a written contract, and signed by both parties, that might help in your situation. But trust me, it's a shame to hear that all these things are going on.
1: I like that one, contract up.

on the WhatsApp platform. We continue. Afraid to ask for your own money? Nonsense. Ask for your money. Yes, you're hungry for what you work for. You don't want to pay? Make an account to put them on blast on social media. If they owe you, they owe others, so that they won't know which one that blast them. Good morning, sweet and sour. Blessed Friday. The writer should ask for a portion of the money up front, and the contract should be established.

not all. Looks bad for the person that don't pay for the work rendered. Wonder how they would feel if you were the one that had to pay them back. This is just really sad. Hi, morning, you're on the air. Hello? All right, I don't know what's happening. Hello? Testing 1, 2, 3. Hello? You're on the air. You can hear me? Hey, babe, boy.

0: Someone says, yes, I've experienced this, especially with some of the artists that use people for their talents and later will act like it's a favor you did for them. Good morning, sweet and sour. You're on the air.
1: Hello, good morning.
0: Good morning.
1: Yeah, it's sad for real, you know. But it's not only it's not only for artists and them things that happen. It also happens to them companies.
0: Companies.
1: For a firm or something, you know, you work, you make it your duty to come to work, to show up, and when it's paid, it's a story. And for the best thing to do to vex. When you retire, like the lady says in the market, they label you to everything. And they really need to do something about it for real.
0: Yeah, it's true.
1: Because in certain cases, one person might be patient and be good, but the other person might get wrecked on call and retire. That's where bad things happen. And then I really want to hear what some people have to say about that.
0: Yeah.
1: Maybe that the people themselves have to talk about it, because the same way you work for them, you come and work because you need their money.
0: Yeah. And they're demanding up front too, you know. Demanding up front. And then when it's time to pay, it's a problem.
1: So you, the same way you like them and it's nice for you, should be nice for the person that took that time to work and make you feel good and stuff. But they're not doing it that way. And then when you talk like she says, you're the bad person, you're wrong, you do that. But they're not realizing you have bills to pay, you have things to do as well.
0: Yeah.
1: So it's not a rural thing, but it's a really nice thing. I like it this morning, and it's important to talk about it. Something needs to be done about that.
0: Absolutely. All right, caller, that's what it is, eh? Yep. She said it's not only for Carnival, big companies doing it too. Problems to draw down the money.

on the WhatsApp platform. At some point in time, we all have to come together and find a way to deal with this. Because I bet you it's the small fish, the bongs and jaw folks, most times getting it the hard way.

This is something that has been happening in St. Lucia for way too long. It's almost as if they want you to forget that you did the work. And because of who they are, they flex their muscles and say they're going to blacklist you just because you put pressure. It is so sad. Who's here to support the small man? Well, gee, I'm watching the WhatsApp platform. We're not mentioning names. Oh my, I spend so much time screening. Folks, y'all know on the radio we have a responsibility, right? There are certain things I cannot say. Not only for today. Sometimes we just get really raunchy in the comments. So my role is to, I have to screen it, I have to. Someone says, to not ruin your reputation, I suggest you pay your workers on your pocket. And when the big company finally pays you, you get to keep the check yourself.

Someone says, my question is that the only thing you do for the year? Do you live hand to mouth? Wow. So that's the comment, because the person asking for their money is the same thing in the scenario when they say, and they made them laugh, and the person said, it going around as though the person hungry for their money. So if they have more than one thing doing, that doesn't mean they cannot ask for their money. I find that's a really weird way of seeing it. Is either that or you explain yourself? One day somebody said, if everyone was in the lodge, that owing thing won't happen. Yeah, that's a tough one. Write an exam, ensure you have a contract. And once the contract is breached, sue them.

Sweet and Sour. I'm so happy this is the topic today. Why is it as a creative be in the entertainment system? You come and you perform and you have to be begging for your money. And because you want to work next year, you have to be quiet. It is what it is. Someone says, AA the person, I find you wrong for that. And so what if that is the only thing that they do? What if that's the only time that they make money? A lot of businesses in St. Lucia, a lot of persons benefit for the carnival, jazz, etc. And that's how they make their living. So yes, they need their money. And the delay does not work for the pockets.

So the question is how you deal with that. You can't put too much pressure. And of course, you don't want to disgrace yourself and put all your information out there and blast the person on social media. I mean, some people do it. There must be a way to get around it. But as the caller said, we have to talk about these things.

Yes, I remember I was doing medical services for a big event. 2 years now, I cannot get paid. It's literally just $500. Someone says we need to normalize calling them out because you see them living their lives and you have to be fighting to breathe.

Someone says it's so sad that we have a shaming culture in St. Lucia when it comes to being paid and asking for your money. Yet everything, all services have to be rendered up front. Sometimes you have to buy ingredients, buy things, buy clothes. And then imagine making that investment and you cannot see that money come back.

change your method of working. I have those who owe me over a year. I do sit and cry, but I have moved on and have caught bigger fishes. Okay.

What did somebody say? I'm still waiting for my 150 for dancing on stage for Soca Monarch for a particular artist. But yeah.

Someone says, I hear talk about contract, but even if you have a contract, you still have to wait. And even if you think about taking legal action against the entity, that also costs money. So it's a loss, loss, loss everywhere. Sweet and sour. Right, seems like we lost that caller.

0: sweet and sour. It is very frustrating because sometimes it appears like a society of not liking to pay. Someone owes me from since June 2026 after taking lunch from my restaurant for a full month. He has a story every time. And mind you, he has two jobs. Our culture needs to change. Oui, mama. Sweet and sour, you're on the air.
1: Good morning, good morning.
0: Good morning, Auntie. How are you?
1: I'm good, I'm good.
0: Talk to me.
1: Sometimes you work for people, right?
0: Mm-hmm.
1: And you're so bad-minded. They get paid. And when you work for them, they keep you so long before they could give you money. And when you talk about your money, they're going to get mad with mm-hmm. you. If I was the lady, I'd go on Facebook and I'd blast the backside, let people know that they don't like to pay.
0: Mm-hmm.
1: Because when people don't take the time out and work for their money, why they don't want to pay them?
0: Mm-hmm.
1: And this is full time. And she don't say they pay and she don't work for this person. That is a bad-minded person. And look, she said that they don't go up and down the place. They got money go up and down the place, but they ain't got money to pay for who they work, who works for them.
0: Mm-hmm.
1: And that is bad. I'll blast them on Facebook, let everybody know that they're not nice. And they'll have to give me my money because every time I'll be calling them, listen, they or she not owe them nothing. So, mm-hmm. woman, if you call them every time ask them about your money, you have all right because you already work for it.
0: Yeah.
1: Why, when they want people to work for them, they show a pretty face? And after that, the face get ugly when
0: yeah.
1: they got to give money. And sometimes they don't got the money, you know, but they just think it out of pay.
0: Mm-hmm.
1: So, they telling her, ask for your money. You don't work for it. Don't ask me to ask. If they want to get mad, let them get mad. That's no money. You already work for it. And you all have a good, good weekend. And take care of yourself, my dear.
0: You too, Auntie. You have a good weekend yes. as well. Thanks for calling. On the WhatsApp platform, some people really take pride in not paying people. I don't know how they sleep at night knowing that they owe how many different people. They're just too ungrateful. It's already bad enough to owe people money but ignoring calls or texts without even making an excuse is just as unacceptable. St. Lucia has become a place where once people get a certain height, they expect favors, they expect freeness. The service providers should form a union to deal with these issues. That's a good idea.

0: as Henry from Cul-de-sac. Owe me since April. $210.
1: Moje. See why I have to screen the messages? Oh my my. Someone says, I did a renovation for a man, put in materials and labor for $190K. He paid me after I had to take him to court. Unfortunately, I don't work for St. Lucians anymore. Well, well, well. It's about that time. It's 10 o'clock in the morning. Very sad, unfortunate situation. But it's something that happens and it's very rampant. And as the writer was saying, within that industry, that creative industry, entertainment, it's sad that we still have folks waiting to get paid from Carnival. In short, all I have to say is don't be ashamed for doing what you have to do. Put pressure. Maybe blasting them on social media may not be the answer. Because trust me, being blacklisted is a problem. Why? St. Lucia too small, man. And the way of thinking, when it comes to certain things, I think we upside down. I ain't gonna lie at all. Right, I hope you get paid soon. Who feels it knows it. And to the folks who are on the other side, if you know you have money for people, make it happen. Let that paper run. Try and dust your people. And that's it for Sweet and Sour for today, Friday the 4th of September, 2026. As usual, thank you so much, guys, for your feedback, your interactions, your engagement. 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So we're about to head into the Republic Bank CPL update. It's 10 o'clock. We're on standby to receive Mr. Reds Pereira giving us that cricket news. So we'll be right back.

0: All right, we're moving as one with Republic Bank. Title sponsor and official bank of the Caribbean Premier League 2026. Up next, you know already, big cricket action and all the updates you could get. And right now we want to bring on Mr. Renz Pereira, who will be giving us that Republic Bank CPL update. Good morning, sir. You're on the air now.
1: Yes, thank you very much. My neighbor told me your sweet and sour was good.
0: Oh.
1: But last night it was mainly sour.
0: Oh, boy.
1: For the Kings at Bastia Warner Park. Wow. I'll give you the basic scores. 235 for the St. Kitts Nevis Patriots in reply. And I hope you're sitting down when I give you this. The Kings all out for 98 in 13.5 overs. Oh, what a night for the Kings. They certainly lost their throne momentarily. But there's still life. Once there's life, there is hope. They'll have to do very well in Guyana. The night started with Johnson, Charles, and Kyle Mayers. Kyle Mayers went very quickly to 4-for-1. Johnson, Charles stayed around. He stayed around to take the total to 89 because Fletcher was going mad at the other end. He went for 26. Fletcher, 6-for-4. 38 balls, 6-4, 4 sixes. I think he's going to move and start living in St. Kitts because he likes that ground so well. But the masterclass came from a Sri Lanka, Datsun Sanaka. 121 blistering runs, 43 balls, 8 fours and 12 sixes. There was no rain, but there was rain coming out of the red ball sky. Holder went for 1. Hasaranga was not at 9. And they had the mammoth total of 235 for 4. The St. Kitts team's best score for the season. Well, things didn't go very well for the Kings. Seifert and Pooran, who have given them an excellent start in earlier matches. Seifert saw his partner bowled by Ned without scoring. Ned was playing his first game, the Guyanese left-arm spinner. John Campbell then was bowled by Hasaranga for 11. Seifert kept the pot boiling, so to speak. Asalanka, he was bowled by Shaw for 1. Obos Pinair bowled Hasaranga for 10. And eventually, Seifert got 50 of 36 balls, the New Zealander. 8 fours, didn't hit a 6, but it was a possession after that, a rare possession. This is their worst game, maybe the worst game at the right time, because they can pick up important points in Guyana. Chase, 8. Matthew Ford, no score. Goodrich, 8. Bishop, 6. Tishana, 2. Gaston, not out on 1. All out for 98. But I tell you about the bowling. I must tell you about the bowling. Chase did well. 4 overs, no mids, 1 for 37. He came in when the runs were coming and he slowed it down. Joshua Bishop, 4 not, 35 not, not bad. Matthew Ford started well, picked up a couple of wickets. 4 overs, no bids, 2 for 48. And Tishana, who's maybe been disappointing for a man with a good record, 4 overs, no bids, 1 for 48. And Keon Gaston, young 22-year-old, had a night that he will never forget. 4 overs, no bids, none for 66. So that's what she wrote. And tonight, the Amazon Warriors, they're at home at Providence, and they play the Kingsmen. On form, the Kingsmen shouldn't have a chance, but we're talking about cricket. A game of great uncertainty. Amazon Warriors are unbeaten. Kingsmen badly need to win a game. So from a sea of red in Trinidad, you'll probably see a sea of green tonight. And let's wish the St. Lucia Kings the best of luck in Ghana. They need runs. If they put runs on the board, they have a chance of giving their bowlers to build some pressure. Very good morning to all in St. Lucia and beyond. And let's wish the Kings very, very good luck, success in Guyana.
0: That's right. Thank you very much, Reds. Have a good day. 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And that's about right. The CPL update. Read the one with you with all the latest scores, match results, player updates, and breaking cricket news from around the region all in one place. Thanks so much to Mr. Reds once again. And you can catch your cricket updates every Monday, Wednesday, and Friday, 10 o'clock. Same station. So that's about it for our CPL Republic Bank update. It's 10:10 in the morning. It's a beautiful Friday. Had so much fun with you guys on the playground, Supreme Sound, Hot 105.3, 96.1 FM. I really hope that we got you ready for the day. And not only for Friday, but for the weekend. It's about that time I take my exit stage left. I'll see you tomorrow. But until then, be safe, be positive, have fun. I am signing out, and until tomorrow, I am outside.

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Good morning, good morning, Zenusha and the rest of the world. If you're just waking up, or you're already at work, let me tell you, if you're on the road, buckle up. Because this morning, we're out for a ride. Hey, you're locked in on Morning Blast with me, the big guy. Right here at Hot FM 105.3, 96.1. Alongside me, my co-pilot, the man DJ Sten. Let me tell you, big energy, big vibes.

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And for those of you already at the JOB, let me tell you, as always, don't let anybody steal your joy, your peace, your happiness. And always remember, the only opinion of you that matters is the one of yourself. DJ Sten, what happened, my boss? Good morning. How you feeling?

0: Yeah, I agree that they didn't perform as well last night. They did bad, real bad, but they real bad. 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We playing Ghana next?
1: Yeah.
0: Oh, man. I look trouble. It's your number one station, Hot FM 105.3961. 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

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Don't wait until it's too late. 36 minutes after the hour of 10 o'clock. We're jumping back into the music.

All right, children, let's head over to the WhatsApp platform. Edison, my darling big guy, have a blessed and wonderful weekend. Happy Friday to my loving friend, Sandra Louisa. And that's coming from Monica Daisy. Edison says, good morning to you, my brother. Have a beautiful Friday morning. And that's coming from Francis Rob. And shouting out to my loving wife, Shannon of Ancillary. Just want to send love to her. And that's coming from her loving husband, Neville. This one says, good morning, big guy. Blessed Friday to you. Shout out to my sister, Miss Shirley of Bellevue Shuzel. Thank God it's Friday. Oh, yes, indeed, it's Friday. The best day of the week, let me tell you. And this one says, a blessing, Mr. Big Guy and the Hot FM team. Shout out to my two children, Tamara and Rodigan. My grandson, Garnet, Boss Ju, and her family. Don't forget our very own DJ Stain. And that's from Juliana of Shuzel Village. Please and thanks. Yeah. Thank God it's Friday. Good morning, Big Guy and the DJ. Blessed Friday to you guys. Thank God for life. And thank God it's Friday. Miss Shirley locked in. Oh, yes, and a big up to the man, Mr. So Famous. How you doing, sir, over in New York? Hey, much love, much love. And this one says, sending birthday greetings to Aswad Alexander Cicero, wishing a great day and many more to come. This is coming from Andrea and family and the Xavier family of Cicero. Grand Rising, big guy, blessed Friday to you and your family. Greetings from Pinky in Barbados. Oh yes, Pinky, big up yourself. And big up to all our listeners over in Barbados. Hey, Nana, good morning. How you doing, darling? And condolences goes out to Empress Bubo on the passing of her brother, David, a.k.a. Hurricane. Hold on strong, Empress. This greeting's coming from Empress Isabel of Diamond in Sufra. Today, they'll be laying your brother to rest. So condolences goes out to you, Empress. Stay strong. Good morning to Zelma Fred Lockton. How you doing, darling? Big up to you and your family. Hey, much love.

Like really, Sneed? All right, Jillian, this one says, good morning, big guy. Want to send happy birthday to me, Carlin, who is in Gara, and my only daughter, Shanae, of the Corium Secondary School. I wish you nothing but blessings. Let me tell you, Carlin, and big up to you and your daughter. Let me tell you, much love and many years to come. Stay beautiful as you are, all right?

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1: Shut up, Konda. Hey. Nice. Salam, MC Fizz. Show them.

And remember, you can link me on the WhatsApp platform 718-554-1005. Remember, the morning blast is all about you.

Big up to the Hot FM crew. Please enjoy your weekend. Stay, take care and stay positive. And shout out to you, Tilda, aka Tilda. Mary Curtin, Georgie in Martinique. Not forgetting Suzanne Thomas in T. Roche Miko. And this is coming from Auntie Dora in Martinique. So, Auntie Dora, big up yourself, darling. And big up to your friends and family.

And this one said, big up to DJ Sten, you're doing a great job. And I totally agree, yeah? And this one says, sending a Friday greetings to the sexy Ras bartender at Atlantic Bar in Viewfort. Have a blessed day, Shabs.

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1: Yes.
0: I gotta pay some bills right now. 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Yes, sir.
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The William Peter Boulevard, 458-0044. The Caribbean Cinema, 458-0011. In Viewfort, 454-0002. And now in Lafayette, Joselle, 459-0002. Hey, Sten, take this one from the top. The ladies want to hear it. We're inside 5 minutes, once of my Domino's Pizza. Let's go. And if you hear this,

0: 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Now you.
1: Hey, that's what says, good morning, Hot FM lovers. Big up to my drivers, at Mark. Big up to Nixon, Laura, Marcus, Wanda on the Grizzly Bus Stand. My strawberry, Richard, Rickai of Mondo, working at Food Express. Big up to Marlon, Lady Lee. Big up to the DJ. Have a blessed day. And that's coming from Sharp Moyes of Mark.

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And so right about now, I'm going to try to read something that will be an inspiration to you. And it says, don't compare your journey to somebody else's highlight reel. Your time is coming. Keep working, keep believing, keep pushing. And remember, sometimes the biggest blessings come after the biggest struggle. So hold your head up, stay focused, and keep doing you. Yes, it was short and sweet. So let me read that again. Don't compare your journey to somebody else's highlight reel. Your time is coming. And keep working, keep believing, keep pushing. And remember, sometimes the greatest or the biggest blessings come after the biggest struggle. So hold your head up, stay focused, and keep doing you.

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0: 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All right, you then gotta pay some bills right now. Hey, more music, more vibes after this.
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Hey, big up to the UK crew. Big up to DJ Matthew, Grace, Theo, Laura, Amber, and Curtis. Also, big up to Mary Matthew of Derisola.

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0: Good afternoon. It's Friday, September 4th, 2026. I am Daniela Edwin with the Hot 7 TV Midday News. 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Not forgetting those of you using the Hot 7 plug and play antenna, thank you for joining us. The body of an unidentified middle-aged man was discovered inside a damaged, abandoned bus at approximately 8:30 a.m. on Thursday, September 3rd. Police are treating him as a John Doe, while preliminary findings indicate no signs of foul play.
1: A body was just found in the community of Banan Hill only a few hours ago. Residents are right now shaken about the situation.
2: An investigation is underway after the body of an unidentified middle-aged man was discovered inside a broken-down abandoned bus earlier Thursday morning. Authorities responded to the scene at approximately 8:30 a.m. on September 3rd following a report from a local woman. The scene and initial details show that the victim was found inside a severely damaged wheelless white bus that featured broken windows and a piece of plywood covering the missing back door. Lacking any form of identification, the deceased is currently being processed as a John Doe, while residents allege that he may have been using the vehicle as a temporary shelter. None could verify his identity. Preliminary indications from investigating authorities suggest no initial signs of foul play.
1: Officers are right now still on the scene investigating the matter. More information on the situation will be produced in a subsequent broadcast. For 7 TV News, Josiah Bissett reporting.
0: Tobago has introduced a TT $500 monthly benefit for eligible newborns amid concern over declining births. The five-year program is now drawing comparisons with St. Lucia's one-time EC $1,000 newborn grant.
3: Two Caribbean territories are supporting parents at the beginning of a child's life, but the level and duration of that assistance are marked different. Tobago began accepting applications for its Universal Child Benefit Program on September 1, 2026. Eligible families will receive 500 Trinidad and Tobago dollars every month until the child turns 5. The benefit is also retroactive for eligible children born from January 1, 2026. Chief Secretary of the Tobago House of Assembly, Farley Augustine, says the baby grant is designed to provide sustained support to families during a child's early years.
4: That baby grant actually begins on September 1. So from September 1, you just go on online, get your Tobago ID, sign up for that baby grant, ensure you have your correct banking information, and voila, $500 every month. And it is retroactive from January 1, 2026.
5: Turn right.
4: So every single child.
5: Roundabout. Turn left.
4: So every single child born in Tobago, or born to Tobagonians, whether you're born at the hospital, whether it was a home delivery, whether circumstances force you to make the baby at a hospital in Trinidad because of complications, you are guaranteed access.
5: At the roundabout. Turn left.
4: Guaranteed access to our universal child benefits, particularly the baby grant.
3: At current exchange rates, Tobago's 500 Trinidad and Tobago dollar payment is approximately 200 EC dollars monthly. If paid for the full 5 years, the assistance from the Tobago government could close at a total of 12,000 EC dollars per child. St. Lucia, however, has adopted a one-time approach. Its newborn support grant took effect on August 1st, providing eligible mothers of registered newborns with $1,000 EC. Press Secretary to the Prime Minister, Melissa Paul, explains the thinking behind the initiative.
6: Under the program, mothers of eligible registered newborns will receive a one-time grant of $1,000 EC. To qualify, the child must be born on or after August 1st, 2026, and the birth must be registered within 6 months of the child's date of birth. Both requirements must be met.
3: The comparison is not exact. The programs involve different currencies, eligibility requirements, populations, and government resources. But for parents, the most significant difference is duration. Tobago's assistance continues monthly, while St. Lucia's ends after one payment. Government has presented the $1,000 grant as a support during the critical period following birth. But diapers, formula, clothing, healthcare, and childcare remain recurring expenses. One mother who spoke to Hot 7 TV News offered her assessment of how far the payment could realistically stretch.
7: The only thing I'm saying about the one-time grant, to me, it's not enough. For number one, it's not enough. Now, how many people that will, going to make babies now? I don't make children anymore. Maybe by chance somebody might get pregnant. And the thing about it is that people that make money, people that can afford it, they don't make children. If it's like maybe you'll say, well, you'll give them a little something until maybe until the child is maybe 5 years or so. But the one-time thing, That's out.
3: Tobago has linked its new benefit to a reported fall in births. Chief Secretary Fali Augustine said annual births declined by more than half, from over 900 to just 400. St. Lucia is also recording fewer births. The latest figures published by the Central Statistical Office show 1,645 births in 2023, down from 1,792 in 2022 and 1,943 in 2021. That represents a decline of more than 15% in 2 years, although newer figures for 2024 and 2025 have not been published on the office's website. St. Lucia offers immediate assistance at birth. Tobago is extending support through the first 5 years. The comparison now presents a wider policy question. Should newborn assistance end after one payment or continue as the cost of raising that child grows? I'm Christopher Lobby reporting for Hot 7 TV News.
0: 2 years into his tenure, Police Commissioner Van Gaard is pointing to major changes within the RSLPF while signaling a tougher approach to serious crime. Gaard says the force has strengthened its structure, specialized units, recruitment and training, and is now preparing to intensify operations against those driving criminal activity. Ethne Brown reports.
8: Royal St. Lucia Police Force Commissioner Van Gaard is marking 2 years leading the organization, pointing to changes in its structure, specialized units, recruitment, training and operational capacities, while signaling a tougher approach to serious crime. Gaard says the force has strengthened its capacity over the past 2 years, including the transformation of the drug squad into the guns, narcotics, and firearms unit, the restructuring of community policing, and the establishment of the Department of Road Safety and Traffic Investigations.
9: During that period, we have rebranded several of the units in the Royal St. Lucia Police, moving away from traffic management in general and going to the Department of Road Safety and Traffic Investigations. We have moved from a disaggregated community policing team to one that traverses the length and breadth of the organization under the leadership of Inspector Algodel. We have grown from just having a drug squad to a GNFU, Guns, Narcotics and Firearms Unit.
8: Recruitment and training have also been key areas of focus. Gaard says the force has benefited from foreign and regional training. He says the force has conducted 2 recruitment courses and 3 special police constable courses, with final recruitment stages now underway for 82 additional officers and 20 port police personnel.
9: We have done a mammoth job in training in general over the respective period, where our staff have enjoyed corporate training from our foreign partners. We have done training regionally, especially with our joint friends like the RSS, and we have had a major regime of training over the period. We've held 2 courses so far. We've done 3 special police constable courses, and we are now going into a new course. We are now doing the final stage of the recruitment for another 82 officers and 20 persons from the Port Police.
8: He also notes that while St. Lucia recorded high homicide rates, the force also recorded the largest seizure of firearms and ammunition in its history.
9: We have had some of the highest homicide rates in the country, over the lifetime of the organization. Last year was a very challenging year, but we were able to combat certain things by doing a series of operations where we intercepted, and I must say, the largest amount of firearms and ammunition in the recorded history of this organization.
8: As he looks ahead, God says the RSLPF will intensify its operations, targeting those driving criminal activity and pursue the forfeiture of assets linked to crime. He is warning offenders that the police will not allow them to make St. Lucia less safe for residents and visitors.
9: And we're going to take control of this country by the hook or by the crook.
8: As he begins his third year in office, Commissioner Guard says the Royal St. Lucia Police Force remains committed to strengthening its operations, protecting communities, and confronting those involved in serious crime. For Hot 7 TV News, I am Ethne Brown reporting.
0: 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We'll be right back after this break.

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1: Welcome back. After repeated complaints about excessive heat at the school allegedly went unanswered, a frustrated parent is now turning to the Ministry of Education for urgent action to improve classroom conditions and protect students' health and safety. Josiah Bissett gives us the details in this report.
2: A concerned parent has raised concerns over inadequate school infrastructure as intense heat waves and poor ventilation trigger health issues for students at the start of the new academic term. The anonymous parent alleges that rising classroom temperatures are directly impacting child wellness, noting that his son now returns home with an entirely empty water bottle and frequently complains of feeling dizzy during lessons. According to the parent, the school's current structural design allegedly restricts natural wind flow. This alleged lack of circulation creates a stifling environment that traps heat, compounding the risks of dehydration and heat-related illness for the children confined inside.
3: My son came home yesterday from school.
4: Mm-hmm.
3: And I reported that the heat is unbearable in the class. Also, I noticed that my son has been drinking all his water from his water bottle, which is very unusual. And it's a good thing, but it's unusual because he has never been drinking all the water from his water.
4: Mm.
3: And right now, I'm in my vehicle and the AC is blowing hard. And man, it's unbearable. As of recent, when they reopened the school, Reunion Primary School, I think they're doing some construction there. So they took the kindergarten grade 1 and grade 2 with grade 3 and they put them in another wing just on the other side of the school. And to be honest, the ceiling is very low. There's no windows, there's the like little holes in the wall so air could come through, and the wind doesn't blow in that direction. So the wind is passing straight on the other over the school but not through the school. Now, on the other end where they have the original school, the way the building is located, the breeze coming right through the school, the student never used to complain about being hot.
2: When he formally raised these safety worries with the school's principal, he was allegedly met with subtle aggression and told he could personally donate funds if he wanted to resolve the ventilation crisis.
3: And this heat is unbearable, the kids could have heat stroke or whatever, you know. And then I brought this to the principal's attention for to respond and tell me, oh, if I want to make donation, I could buy funds. Man, this is so unacceptable. And, you know, I find that if any child could just stay and fall from a heat stroke, it's unbearable. And to me, the ministry should look into that. Also, the grade 3 kids should not be in there because that means they have to take be there for an extra 30 minutes in that unbearable heat, because the primary school students, they shouldn't be with the infant school kid. The response to me was like it's a joke, you know, if I want to make donations for fun. You understand where I'm coming from? But when I ask you what measures you're taking, you come and tell me, oh, you're taking donations if I want to donate funds for the school.
2: The parent confirmed his next step is to submit a formal complaint to the Ministry of Education, labeling the principal's response as entirely unacceptable behavior. He aims to seek official intervention to address the school's alleged dangerous classroom temperatures.
3: My next step is to do a formal complaint on paper and drop it off at the Ministry of Education and also one at the sub-office. It's unbearable. And even yesterday, I met a teacher and I was speaking to a teacher. A teacher told me all the parents should come together and protest. Because even the teachers, they're afraid of talking. They should have come out and talked. You know what I mean? Because if you're in the classroom with the kids and it's unbearable, you should say something. Don't wait for something to happen.
2: The parents hope that his visit to the ministry would lead to action to improve safety for his son as well as for teachers and students. For 7TV News, Josiah Bissett reporting.
1: The 26-year diplomatic alliance between St. Lucia and Taiwan continues to deepen through expanded cooperation in education, infrastructure, healthcare, transportation, and culture. Taiwan's ambassador to St. Lucia, Her Excellency Nicole Su, highlighted the growing bond between the two nations, noting that their partnership has evolved beyond official state cooperation to encompass close personal ties, even celebrating a recent marriage between a St. Lucian and a Taiwanese resident. Moving forward, both countries plan to diversify their bilateral initiatives into new sectors to further strengthen their long-standing relationship.
2: After 26 years, the relationship between St. Lucia and the Republic of China, Taiwan, remained strong, with cooperation continuing to expand in several areas. Over the past 5 years, Taiwan provided support to St. Lucia in education, infrastructure, healthcare, transportation, and culture. Speaking on the relationship, Ambassador Nicole Su said the partnership had continued to grow even last week, attending a wedding between a St. Lucian and a Taiwanese resident, and more areas of collaboration expected in the future.
4: The people-to-people relation is what we are looking forward to. Just last week, I attended a wedding between a St. Lucian and a Taiwanese wedding. So, I mean, of course, in various areas that we've been working together, technical projects on agriculture, public health, information technology, community tourism, Mandarin, as well as law and order, collaboration. That is an area that we will be focusing very much, and especially capacity building, because I think what matters most is the people.
2: She further expressed her admiration for St. Lucian culture after experiencing the Lawas Festival for the second time. She said the experience was very different from Taiwan and described it as an amazing cultural experience.
4: Lawas, I attended last year in Beaufort, and then this year in Monxi. I think I enjoyed it very much because that reflected the vibrant culture of St. Lucia, your tradition that societies and associations from different communities, everybody from young and old, all participated and spent the energy and the time. I also saw that there is also a seance where a community would gather together. So I think it's a wonderful tradition and reflected the rich culture of St. Lucia.
2: The ambassador also hinted at the possibility of further cultural exchanges, with people from both territories sharing their cultures across the Atlantic.
4: I think Taiwanese, we would definitely benefit a lot. Like, for example, we do not have the flower festivals, but then we do have some other things. Like last year, we had a workshop on the carnival costume making. Our master artist coming from Taiwan to share her experience in terms of the lantern making to merge with the carnival queen and king making. So I think that's a wonderful thing, and also music festivals. These we would be trying very hard to get our artists here, and perhaps Lucian artists to Taiwan, hopefully someday soon.
2: With the Taiwan trade show approaching, relations between St. Lucia and Taiwan continue to strengthen, and new plans and initiatives being developed to deepen the partnership. For 7TV News, Josiah Bisset reporting.
1: The advancement of students to higher levels of education was a key focus as schools began the new academic year, with the Minister for Education saying plans were in place to help students progress. However, the minister stressed that the process had to be carefully managed to ensure students were adequately prepared for the next stage.
5: 10-year-old Eli Zheng made St. Lucian history by becoming the country's first candidate to sit the CSEC music examination while still a grade 5 student at the Dame Paulette Luizi Primary School. Preparing through the Music Hub program, the young trumpeter successfully earned a grade 2 pass, paving the way for other exceptionally talented students to challenge advanced examinations ahead of their age group. Minister of Education Honorable Kenton Kasime commended Zheng's historic feats, noting that such pathways allow gifted students to maximize their academic potential. He also emphasized that the ministry is exploring how best to cultivate high-achieving youth while maintaining a balanced approach to their overall development.
6: For individuals that are, I don't want to say overly intellectual very early, but they are more advanced, there is a pathway for you to actually advance yourself. It's just, I have a chief education officer who's very agile. She's on it. She understands that the education system is dynamic. And once that information is provided to the Ministry of Education through the chief education officer, we can make recommendations for children that are absolutely bored in grades. I have come across a few that are in grade one and the intellect is at a grade three level. And so the assessment, the analysis, the results will be given from teacher to principal to the chief education officer. And once we've concluded that that child truly needs to be advanced, we will go through a process of solidifying that that is indeed what's needed, and we will advance the students.
5: He noted that this was something to be taken seriously, as a child's development could not be rushed. He said those selected to progress must be chosen carefully.
6: I'm always cautious about it because the maturation of a child is not just based on their result. The analysis has to be based on the level of socialization. Some students may be at a grade three level, they're at a grade three level intellectually, but they are at a kindergarten level socially. So you must have a balance of understanding that that child needs to be able to do A, B, and C socially. They must be psychosocially ready to be advanced to that grade three level. And so it has to be something that has to be done in a balanced way. But I'm not averse to ensuring that children are not bored in a class, and we all are aware that that child needs to be advanced.
5: The minister noted that a system was already in place to handle such situations. However, he advised that the matter be handled cautiously with the student's development and well-being taken into consideration. For 7TV News, I am Ethne Brown reporting.
1: 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I am Daniela Edwin. 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
8: And this is your midday weather report for today, the 4th of September 2026. Your forecaster, Virgil Saltibus. Present weather at Uranora Airport is partly cloudy with a light haze. Present weather at JFL Charles Airport is fair. Present temperature at Uranora Airport is 32 degrees Celsius or 90 degrees Fahrenheit. Last night, minimum temperature at Uranora Airport was 27 degrees Celsius or 81 degrees Fahrenheit. Winds at Uranora Airport is blowing from the east at 13 miles per hour or 20 kilometers. Relative humidity at Uranora Airport is 77%. Rainfall in the 24-hour period that ended at 8 a.m. today at Uranora Airport 0.4 millimeters and at JFL Charles Airport 0.3 millimeters. Total rainfall for the month of September so far at Uranora Airport 0.4 millimeters and at JFL Charles Airport 0.3 millimeters. Sunset today at 6:13 p.m. and sunrise tomorrow at 5:52 a.m. Forecast valid for St. Lucia for the next 24 hours. Winds will be blowing from between the east near 15 miles per hour or 24 kilometers. Weather today generally fair and warm, occasionally becoming cloudy with a few showers. A gradual increase in cloudiness and scattered showers with a chance of isolated thunderstorms can be expected from tomorrow. Marine forecast for seas in a 25-mile or 40-kilometer radius of St. Lucia. Tides for the Castries Harbour, low at 1:44 p.m. and high at 8:56 p.m. Tides for Beaufort Bay, low at 3:11 p.m. and high at 11:03 p.m. Seas light with waves 2 to 4 feet or 0.6 to 1.2 meters. Forecast for the Lesser Antilles. Fair skies becoming cloudy at times with a few light to moderate showers. a gradual increase in cloudiness and scattered showers with a chance of isolated thunderstorm can be expected from tomorrow across the central and southern Windward Islands. The tropical weather outlook. The Atlantic high pressure system will maintain light to moderate easterly winds across the region during the next 24 hours. A tropical wave located a few hundred miles east of the Lesser Antilles will affect mainly the northern half of the region during the forecast period. A wave is moving westward near 17 miles per hour or 28 kilometers. System will maintain light to moderate easterly winds across the region during the next 24 hours. A tropical wave located a few hundred miles east of the Lesser Antilles will affect mainly the northern half.

from between the east near 15 miles per hour or 24 kilometers. Weather today generally fair and warm, occasionally becoming cloudy with a few showers. A gradual increase in cloudiness and scattered showers with a chance of isolated thunderstorms can be expected from tomorrow. And this was your midday weather report for today, the 4th of September 2025. Your forecaster, Virgil Saltimus.

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0: 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I order stronger booze and louder music. 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

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Agenda for this meeting: first, call to order. Two, presentation of the audited 2025 financial report. Three, presentation of resolution, discussion and voting on resolution to secure the most viable path forward for the organization and its members. Number four, the adjournment. All members are encouraged to attend, stay informed, be involved. We look forward to your presence and participation.

It's just country, a big guy, and DJ Lajay, Boss Lady Jew Lockton. A shout out to Jackie and Juliana.

0: And this one says, big up to Miss Gray and Mathrin in Shozella. Hey, Shozella, massive big up yourself. Yes, she's enjoying the country segment right now.
1: That's just country.
0: And she wants to hit a Dolly Parton, my mistakes are no worse than yours. But we'll try our best to play that for you a little later on. But in the meantime, continue to enjoy the country.

And this one says, I would like to shout out my sister, Miss Shirley, in Bellevue, Chazelle. She's enjoying the Friday country. Let it play. Brooklyn in the house, enjoying the country. It's hot. And big up to Chef Caroline, enjoying the country music.

Hey, sending blessed Friday to my Uncle Kelvin Flood of Bellevue Viewfort from Nadia in Toronto. Uncle, enjoy the country segment. I love you forever and miss you. It also says more love, more lights to the baddest station.

Mama, so I say music. Good afternoon, Big Mr. Big and DJ. Enjoying the music, enjoying the country and western. Today Friday, it's Labor Day coming up pretty soon, Monday, and I'm enjoying it from now until Monday. As Aaron from Crosby, Texas, enjoying the music. Big up, Mr. Big.

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And it's all about the penalty shoot in the cash game. Yes, take your shot and score big with the St. Lucia National Lottery penalty shoot in the cash game with the top prize of $20,000. 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It is now 39 minutes after the hour of 1 o'clock. Let's get back into the country music.

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0: No, my mistakes are no worse than yours. Just because.
1: 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And a special good afternoon goes out to Auntie Dora over in Martinique. How are you doing this afternoon?
2: When I heard that you'd been calling
3: it's just
2: me,
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0: a place big enough for me to hide. I'll do anything to please you.
1: And birthday greeting goes out to Aswater Alexander of Cicero, who's celebrating his birthday today. This greeting is coming from the Dubois family in Cicero. Just let me see.

0: Oh, Jerry, I think I'm going to need some lessons, man. I need somebody to teach me how to dance Western.
1: It's just country.
2: This should be paradise.

And this one says, good afternoon, big guy. Greetings goes out to my three daughters in Toronto, Adela, Kimberly, and Norika. I'm having a blast with Hot FM. Thank you, big guy.

warm sunshine. Oh yes, indeed, we're inside a 15-minute sponsored by our friends over at CBN. Remember to check them out. Hey, dinner Friday, the Super 6 jackpot. Hey, check it out. One ticket might just change your life.

Hey, select the jury. 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

I move the shout out goes out to Beverly Gabriel Olcisua, celebrating her birthday today. This request is coming from Andrea Adubwa Olcisua, wishing her a wonderful day.

times like this. Hey, big up to the man Candy Kid locked in. Happy Friday. Yeah, we're drinking Bunty today, right? Hey, Candy Kid, I come and join you soon, boss.

0: And this one says, tell DJ Jerry to big up himself, the baddest country DJ. We need you on a Sunday, DJ Jerry. You heard that right?
1: It's just country.
0: You're needed on a Sunday, my brother.

the line. And yes, indeed, we're inside 15 minutes, sponsored by our friends over at CBN. It was a mighty big step. And get ready for Blast Karaoke Night. Join us every other Wednesday at 7 p.m. for a live evening, an evening of live karaoke, bingo, blast machine, and other great vibes. 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Participants must be 18 or older to take part in gaming. Blast Gaming is powered by the St. Lucia National Lottery. We're changing lives. I remember that one super six ticket can mean your mortgage paid, your debts cleared, savings secured, new opportunity, financial freedom. SNL, we're changing lives. And Super 6 isn't about just waiting years for someone to win. It's about creating winners again and again. And you could be the next winner. So head on down and purchase your ticket right now. Hey, you might just be that lucky person, right? Hey, Jerry, let's take it from the top.

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1: We hold on to.
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1: Don't know.
2: 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Hey, Selector Jerry, before I leave, give me a pull up on this one. Everybody asking for it. And big up to Cowell Lockton.

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And I'm having a few cool ones right now at York and Catherine Place. Knock it! Oh, yes, and then Miss Catherine, just around the corner, the birthday coming. 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

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And with that, the big guy just left the building.

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2: 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Kind of for them not like people. You have the man Juice representing Hot FM. You know what I mean? Number one in a St. Lucia. 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

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Let's see if I do. 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Alright.

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Old man name. 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

so famous over there in New York. Big up to you. Thank you very much, man. And for all of you getting set for your Labor Day vibes over there in New York. And the Caribbean Day Parade, eh? Ensure that you'll get Mayor Mom Danny to jump in the Lucian section, all right?

And this is where I'm going to get into my first sponsored segment. And it is brought to you with the compliments of Quartz this half hour. With the compliments of Quartz up until

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Hey, Donage over in Canada, happy birthday to you. Celebrating your birthday today, wishing you long life, good health, happiness.

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Hey, yo, DJ Jesse, big up to you, man. Good to have you on. 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One, two. 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Enjoy the stay in St. Lucia. 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

know the DJ's messing with someone breed on a hot Friday afternoon, you know. Look, I've waited for my solo show. Behave yourself, DJ Naya.

0: And don't forget the Courts Home event. It's happening until tomorrow.
1: Oceans apart, woo-hoo! Day after day. And I slowly go insane.
0: And why the DJ dancing to you?

you very much for being part of this half-hour segment brought to you in the compliments of Courts. Don't forget, check out the Courts Home event happening now and take advantage. It's on until tomorrow. We'll join you again. Join us again tomorrow. Is it tomorrow? No, actually, it's on Monday. We'll bring you another half-hour segment with the compliments of Courts. All right, we'll take a break. And when we come back, some more music. Stay tuned to Hot FM, the Supreme Sound. Shake

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me give a big shout out there to Brian Links. Brian Links in the house. Say big up to you. Also, this one says good afternoon. Big up to Chevelle, Yandy, Frankie. Was it Francie? Crystal, Isa, Shakina, and Alyssa.

21.79 seconds. Somebody big up Choo Choo! For the good and for the bad, you know we had a big up, right? That's a

4 o'clock, or who got a food for 4 o'clock, maybe 4:30. And it's a Friday, you're heading, where are you heading? Are you heading home? 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

0: we got that Friday energy. 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
1: DJ Naya, come on!

Yeah, big up Jordan. 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Big up Spike Kid on his birthday. 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
1: Grab your loved ones.
0: 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Big shout out there to Crystal.
1: And if you're by yourself,

0: 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And I want you to know that you're one of us, and a real cowboy never leaves his Bible. Said I was going to Higgins Town one Wednesday morning, tying up some hens with some friends.
1: Oh yes, oh yes, oh yeah, music, boy, music! Yeah, boy, music, drop it now!
0: Said I was going to Higgins Town

0: And it's now time for us to get into our next segment. I got 5 minutes brought to you with the compliments of Heineken.
1: The king with a dream, a crate of music, and the courage to step behind the decks. Great.

0: 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Heineken Green Synergy. Your sound, your moment, your stage.
1: Hey! Yeah, you. Try to test, eh? Take this. You grunt like a big omega.

on Hot FM, the Supreme Sound on this Friday. And of course, you know what we're all getting set for, Heineken Green Synergy. Of course, all upcoming DJs, I'm pretty sure you're looking forward to.

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0: Oh la la, mercy! 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

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Your hospitality career starts here. Don't miss the Imperial Garden Job Fair. And this goes on until the 7th of September. So go ahead and look out for them, and the opportunity awaits.

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And we're done to them, never shall stop.

For Saturday, God willing, 2 until 6 o'clock in the afternoon. Yeah, we'll have a good time on a Saturday afternoon. How about that? Yeah, just you, me, the music, and we're gonna have a party, right? Folks, I want you to enjoy the rest of your day. Don't forget to be kind to one another and remind someone that you love them, all right? Until we meet again, I'm leaving you DJ Naya for the next hour. And, yeah, just enjoy your day. Don't tune to any other station but Hot FM, whether 105.3 or 96.1. For those of you listening to the app, thank you very much for doing so as well. My name is Marlon. I'm out of here.

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3: All our merits to the foundation of the music, to all the godfathers who set it. You know, you have some little people who don't know respect. As a matter of fact, them is one of the harder men for the elders, but you see the elders then? You see the elders then?